0: CKDJ News.
1: From the National Newsroom of the Canadian Press, I'm Hannah Stoles. Prime Minister Mark Carney says Ottawa is reviewing the latest U.S. tariffs and import bans before deciding whether to adjust Canada's retaliatory measures. Speaking at a cabinet retreat in Banff, Alberta, Carney called the new U.S. actions significant for some sectors, but relatively modest compared with earlier measures. The escalation follows stalled August trade talks, new U.S. tariffs on nearly $28 billion in Canadian goods, and Canada's retaliatory duties. Elections Quebec says that printed voter cards will only be available in French for the first time in its history.

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0: 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It's all they're talking about up there. Jesus Christ, dude. 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
8: Dang, I'll head over there right now. 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

message. I've been counting days to see you just at Christmas. 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

0: 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And Civillain. And the hit band, Civillain.
1: Emma, shut up.
2: CKDJ has other cool bands too, like Stone Cold Crows.
0: Oh yeah, my bad. We also got Radmore.
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4: CKDJ 107.9.